mind is made up. I will never leave you if you never left. If you chose the death of the cross despite the pain, why would I leave you today? Nothing can separate us from the love of God. What is it that separates us from the love of God?

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What did you see in mortality? How did you think of us so fondly? The only thing we can remember is mercy. As the blood gushed out of your hands, they said it was a journey that you were bound to make. As we see through your perfected body and your ripped open body, all we see is mercy. What did you find in us? How did you bring us back to you? All we see is your mercy. 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All we see is your mercy. 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
1: 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And God has been faithful to them and to their families. Baadaye kidogo, and I think this is a movement ambayo ilikuja na msukumo mkubwa ya kusema kwamba, ya kuzungumza ni kana kwamba if you are suffering then you are not a man of God.
0: Yes, or you are not called.
1: So that ikiwa unapita mapito magumu, ikiwa hauna at some point even when you do not have a bicycle earlier on, and then later on you don't have a car, those things. So that motive was moved from Christ centered to material.
0: Yes.
1: Na tukawa ule mhubiri, ule mchungaji, man of God ambaye ni wa ukweli, ni ule pande yake mali ni nyingi.
0: They got things together.
1: Now, I don't want anyone to get me wrong. I'm not glorifying suffering. That's not what I'm glorifying. But there's a sense in which contentment.
0: Yes.
1: Biblia katika kitabu cha First Timothy thing inasema godliness and contentment is a great gain.
0: Yes.
1: It's a great gain.
0: Yes, yes.
1: There's a sense in which hali hii ya kutosheleka imepelekwa chini kidogo.
0: Mm-hmm.
1: Na mchungaji ni ule amevalia nguo ya pesa mingi.
0: Mm-hmm.
1: Ni ule anaendesha gari kubwa.
0: Mm-hmm.
1: Ni ule anaishi katika nyumba kubwa.
0: Mm-hmm.
1: And so we have become extremely materialistic society at the expense of the core.
0: Yes.
1: My thinking and my understanding of the scripture is that where God truly calls, he will sustain.
0: Yes, yes.
1: Biblia inasema pia katika kitabu hicho cha Timotheo kwamba all you need is actually food and clothing.
0: Yes.
1: Ikiwa una hizo mbili, you have enough for ministry.
0: Mm-hmm.
1: Na mchungaji aliyeko pala pale, labda out of pressure in terms of the way the world is,
0: mm-hmm.
1: anajisukuma, ameingia katika madeni na mambo kama haya, they are going to lie to people to sustain an unrealistic lifestyle.
0: Yes, yes,
1: yes. And this lie will be borrowed from left, right, and center.
0: Mm-hmm.
1: You know, you'll be lying to people. Wait a minute.
0: Mm-hmm.
1: Don't we think about heaven in terms of a better place than where we are?
0: Mm-hmm.
1: Why can't we look beyond here and now?
0: We are creating a small heaven down
1: here. We cannot have an heaven down here. And I tell people that every single ubaya utazidi kuwa mwingi.
0: There is hope for there.
1: That's why we think of there and not here.
0: Mm.
1: Now that doesn't mean it will be wrong for me to live in a good house.
0: Mm.
1: But wait a minute. I will live in a good house, but I also want to pray and help my people that I'm serving to actually also live in a good house.
0: Mm-hmm.
1: I cannot be the one driving a big car at the expense of everyone walking.
0: Yes.
1: It makes no sense.
0: Yes, kuna mtumishi wa Mungu alisema kama ni mfungaji tu anainuka na kuinuka na kuondoka.
1: Na ni peke yake anainuka, kimbia, toroka.
0: Basi.
1: Toroka is a problem there. Na kwa hivyo, I think motive is a big thing.
0: Mm-hmm.
1: And I can tell you that, Esther, motive ya wengi ambao wako katika huduma sasa is wrong. I can tell you.
0: Imepelekea hata kanisa unajua kubandikwa majina ambayo ni mabaya.
1: Exactly.
0: Na wakati mwingine unaogopa kusema kuna kweli pale
1: ndani
0: kwa sababu wanasema it's a prospering business.
1: Nasika ukweli kadogo.
0: Kabu.
1: We are in it for prosperity.
0: Uh-huh.
1: People are in the ministry for what they're going to. If today we stopped giving and stopped, you know, gaining in terms of getting money from the church, 80% of the churches will be closed.
0: Mm-hmm.
1: Watu wako katika huduma kwa sababu kazi imekosekana.
0: Watu wako kazi.
1: Wako kazini.
0: It's sad.
1: And it is extremely bad.
0: It's sad.
1: Ni mbaya.
0: That's a sad reality. Kwa sababu I'm asking myself, huyu Mungu unayehubiria watu, lakini haujali ukigandamiza watoto wake. Na ujiulize anakuona vipi.
1: Exactly.
0: Unaendelea
1: tu. Exactly. But you see, because of if the motive is what I will gain, then the fear of God is not there.
0: Mm-hmm. Yeah,
1: it does. So it, because it come on, get the fear of God, unge-restrain. 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
1: It's all because of your grace that I'm still standing here right now.